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3: 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The term is called cougars. 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
1: When I'm alone in my room, sometimes I stare at the wall, and in the back of my mind, I hear my conscience call, telling me I need a girl who's as sweet as a dove. 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
2: 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I'm not in no bathroom. I'm not doing that. Come here. Chuck E. Come on over this way.
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0: talked about me, Hee Haw was one of my favorite TV shows. 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
1: Would you rather, guys, be a bathroom attendant in a strip club, or would you rather work at Chuck E. Cheese? Which one?
2: Oh, no, I'm at that strip club. I'm at Chuck E. Cheese. I'm not in no bathroom. I'm not doing that. Come here. Chuck E. Come on over this way.
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back-to-back gospel of yesterday and today to jumpstart your day. This is Upbeat with me, Cavell Phillips, brought to you by the G Law Firm Personal Injury Attorneys, representing the injured in Southside Virginia and beyond for nearly 40 years. 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
2: This is Nancy Martin with local news on 96.7 WSHV. Families preparing for the new school year can receive a helping hand this weekend. Words of Light Virginia will host its Night Before Lunch Bag Giveaway on Sunday from 4:30 to 6 at Centennial Park in South Hill. Organizers say 600 free lunch bags filled with food and creative activities will be distributed to students while supplies last. In neighboring Lunenburg County, yesterday crews were repairing a water line leak near 722 South Broad Street in Cambridge. Motorists are urged to use caution around the work zone and remain alert for school buses as students return to class. This is Nancy Martin reporting your local news on the Lakes Media Network.
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2: 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Emergency crews responded to a serious truck crash Wednesday afternoon in Mecklenburg County. Authorities say a truck overturned in the 9900 block of Redlawn Road, trapping one occupant inside. Firefighters with the South Hill Volunteer Fire Department extricated the victim, who was then airlifted to a hospital. The person's condition has not been released. Meanwhile, South Hill Mayor Mike Moody has called a special meeting of the town council for Monday, August 10th at 6 p.m. The council is expected to meet in closed session to discuss the possible acquisition of real property for public purposes. This is Nancy Martin reporting your local news on the Lakes Media Network.
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3: This is WRAL meteorologist Grant Skinner with the forecast for this morning. We start the day with partly cloudy skies with temperatures in the low 70s. We'll keep plenty of sunshine through this afternoon and highs will reach to around 90 degrees. Some brief showers and storms can't be ruled out. We're then partly cloudy overnight and through Saturday morning. Temperatures drop to the low 70s. We'll reach to around 90 on Saturday. Listen here every hour for WRAL forecasts. And when severe weather breaks out, we break in.
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2: I'm WREL meteorologist Elizabeth Gardner with the forecast for this afternoon. A little drier, a little hotter going forward all the way through the weekend. Highs in the low 90s this afternoon, but it'll feel more like 102 to 103 with the heat index. Very few thunderstorms cropping up today or any day over the weekend, and our highs will stay the same Saturday and Sunday in the low 90s with a high heat index. Listen here every hour for WREL forecasts. When severe weather breaks out, we break in.
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1: 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Which one?
2: 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I'm at Chuck E. Cheese. I'm not in no bathroom. I'm not doing that. Come here. Chuck E. Come on over this way.
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3: I'm WREL meteorologist Elizabeth Gardner with the forecast for this afternoon. A little drier, a little hotter going forward all the way through the weekend. Highs in the low 90s this afternoon, but it'll feel more like 102 to 103 with the heat index. Very few thunderstorms cropping up today or any day over the weekend, and our highs will stay the same Saturday and Sunday in the low 90s with a high heat index. Listen here every hour for WREL forecasts. When severe weather breaks out, we break in.
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7: I'm WREL meteorologist Elizabeth Gardner with the forecast for this afternoon. A little drier, a little hotter going forward all the way through the weekend. Highs in the low 90s this afternoon, but it'll feel more like 102 to 103 with the heat index. Very few thunderstorms cropping up today or any day over the weekend, and our highs will stay the same Saturday and Sunday in the low 90s with a high heat index. Listen here every hour for WREL forecasts. When severe weather breaks out, we break in.
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2: 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I'm not in no bathroom. I'm not doing that. Come here. Chuck E. Come on over this way.
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3: I'm WREL meteorologist Elizabeth Gardner with the forecast for this afternoon. A little drier, a little hotter going forward all the way through the weekend. Highs in the low 90s this afternoon, but it'll feel more like 102 to 103 with the heat index. Very few thunderstorms cropping up today or any day over the weekend, and our highs will stay the same Saturday and Sunday in the low 90s with a high heat index. Listen here every hour for WREL forecasts. When severe weather breaks out, we break in.
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1: I'm WREL meteorologist Elizabeth Gardner with the forecast for this afternoon. A little drier, a little hotter going forward all the way through the weekend. Highs in the low 90s this afternoon, but it'll feel more like 102 to 103 with the heat index. Very few thunderstorms cropping up today or any day over the weekend, and our highs will stay the same Saturday and Sunday in the low 90s with a high heat index. Listen here every hour for WREL forecasts. When severe weather breaks out, we break in.
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1: 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Which one?
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5: This is WRAL meteorologist Kat Campbell with a forecast for tonight. Skies are partly cloudy, and any stray storms out there this evening will fade. Lows are in the upper 60s. Saturday, it's partly cloudy with a high in the upper 80s to near 90. We will have the chance of a stray storm. Sunday, isolated storms with highs in the low 90s. Listen here every hour for WRAL forecasts, and when severe weather breaks out, we break in.
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Sweetheart, I've been trying so hard to get over you. 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
4: This is WRAL meteorologist Kat Campbell with a forecast for tonight. Skies are partly cloudy, and any stray storms out there this evening will fade. Lows are in the upper 60s. Saturday, it's partly cloudy with a high in the upper 80s to near 90. We will have the chance of a stray storm. Sunday, isolated storms with highs in the low 90s. Listen here every hour for WRAL forecasts, and when severe weather breaks out, we break in.
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1: 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Families preparing for the new school year can receive a helping hand this weekend. Words of Light Virginia will host its Night Before Lunch Bag giveaway on Sunday from 4:30 to 6 at Centennial Park in South Hill. Organizers say 600 free lunch bags filled with food and creative activities will be distributed to students while supplies last. In neighboring Lunenburg County, yesterday crews were repairing a water line leak near 722 South Broad Street in Cambridge. Motorists are urged to use caution around the work zone and remain alert for school buses as students return to class. This is Nancy Martin reporting your local news on the Lakes Media Network.
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4: This is WRAL meteorologist Kat Campbell with a forecast for tonight. Skies are partly cloudy, and any stray storms out there this evening will fade. Lows are in the upper 60s. Saturday, it's partly cloudy with a high in the upper 80s to near 90. We will have the chance of a stray storm. Sunday, isolated storms with highs in the low 90s. Listen here every hour for WRAL forecasts. And when severe weather breaks out, we break in.
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1: Would you rather, guys, be a bathroom attendant in a strip club, or would you rather work at Chuck E. Cheese? 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
2: 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I'm not in no bathroom. 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